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6: Getting a little bit cooler and a little better chance of rain heading towards Tuesday. I'm Ed McIntosh from Q2. Mostly cloudy with temperatures close to 60 first thing in the morning. Mostly sunny with a light variable breeze. Low 80s on Monday. Closer to 80 degrees with a chance of a shower or thunderstorm Tuesday afternoon and evening.
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15: A little bit warmer today with sunshine, but don't rule out a shower or thunderstorm. I'm Ed McIntosh from Q2. We'll likely make it up to the mid to lower 80s today, gradually becoming sunny through the afternoon with a light west breeze, but clouds increase, bringing a chance of a shower or thunderstorm through the evening hours and maybe a slight chance overnight.
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0: Hey, Dad, can I walk to the park?
1: As long as you can answer a few questions first.
0: Okay.
1: If a stranger wants you to get in his van, would you?
0: Absolutely. I love meeting new people.
1: No, you don't get in the van.
0: No, okay, I won't.
1: What if he says he has candy, though?
0: Well, then yes, because I love candy.
1: No. Don't get in the van.
0: Okay, I won't.
1: What if he says he knows your father?
0: Yes, because that's family.
1: No, he's a liar.
0: What?
1: What if he has a puppy?
0: I feel like I should know this.
1: You should. No.
0: Won't.
1: You know what? You can't go to the park.
0: I don't even want to anymore. I want
1: to
0: go find a stranger with a van and a puppy and candy.
1: You're grounded. Everything rocks.

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10: A little bit warmer today with sunshine, but don't rule out a shower or thunderstorm. I'm Ed McIntosh from Q2. We'll likely make it up to the mid to lower 80s today, gradually becoming sunny through the afternoon with a light west breeze, but clouds increase, bringing a chance of a shower or thunderstorm through the evening hours and maybe a slight chance overnight. 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
1: What can it do?
0: A lot.
1: Can it dim the lights for me?
0: Yes.
1: Can I order a sandwich?
0: Yes.
1: How about a hooker?
0: Yes.
1: Will it remind me of my anniversary?
0: Sure.
2: Track my flight?
0: Yes.
3: Does it have AI?
0: Yes.
1: Can it help me find a wife?
0: Definitely not.
1: Oh. Can it help me find a wife?
0: Yes.
4: Hey, what the hell?
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0: Yes.
1: How about a plane?
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0: No one's talking to you.
2: What?

0: Yeah, I need to go to the oxygen tent. We'll be back.
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9: Warm and dry today, a chance of scattered storms tonight and tomorrow. I'm Ed McIntosh from Q2. Up into the mid-80s and mostly sunny with a light variable breeze today. Pretty nice day. Clouds increase tonight, bringing a chance of showers and thunderstorms to the evening, overnight, and again on Tuesday. Tomorrow, a high close to 80.
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0: Thomas enjoyed writing erotic poems and fan fiction about Harley Quinn.
3: 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I broke up with the Joker, she said. Can I come in?
0: While not as popular as the Declaration of Independence, Jefferson's erotic novels were still better than 50 Shades Darker.
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0: 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Bad example. 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
6: Warm and dry today, a chance of scattered storms tonight and tomorrow. I'm Ed McIntosh from Q2. Up into the mid-80s and mostly sunny with a light variable breeze today. Pretty nice day. Clouds increase tonight, bringing a chance of showers and thunderstorms to the evening, overnight, and again on Tuesday. Tomorrow, a high close to 80.
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0: did last night.
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3: Hey, bros, Dave. Good luck on your blind date.
1: What blind date?
3: You should bring her to Olive Garden, because she's Italian.
1: Yeah, right. There's no way I'm going to Olive Garden. I hate Olive Garden.
4: Tony, the assistant manager at Olive Garden, our parking valet, made a huge error when he handed you the keys to a Lamborghini, which you pointed at.
1: Please, that's ridiculous. Why would I go to Olive Garden?
3: Dave, you are so wasted. You just disappeared into the VIP. Don't get the lap dance, dude. This is a gay club, remember?
1: Whew, God, thanks for warning
2: me. Next message.
5: Yeah, what's your name?
1: That's me.
5: I'm Tito.
1: No, he said Tito.
5: Oh, man, call a plumber because this pipe's about to burst.
6: Oh, wow.
7: Oops, my phone dialed my voicemail.
1: What? I'm next message. Gay now?
8: Where's my horse? Where's my horse, dude?
1: What?
8: Where's his horse, dude? Where's my horse, dude? Where's his horse? Where's
1: that's
8: my
1: gotta
8: horse?
1: Be a wrong number.
2: Next message.
1: What? I gave a horse my next number? Message.
8: This is Mr. Black with the Scientology Center. 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
1: What? You're still here? What, were you taking a shower? Oh, this explains all this poo. Wasn't you? Stupid Olive Garden.
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5: Warm and dry today, a chance of scattered storms tonight and tomorrow. I'm Ed McIntosh from Q2. Up into the mid-80s and mostly sunny with a light variable breeze today. Pretty nice day. Clouds increase tonight, bringing a chance of showers and thunderstorms to the evening, overnight, and again on Tuesday. Tomorrow, a high close to 80. 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
9: Warm and dry today, a chance of scattered storms tonight and tomorrow. I'm Ed McIntosh from Q2. Up into the mid-80s and mostly sunny with a light variable breeze today. Pretty nice day. Clouds increase tonight, bringing a chance of showers and thunderstorms to the evening, overnight, and again on Tuesday. Tomorrow, a high close to 80. You can't sleep because the house won't cool down, and opening a window means smoke, pollen, and wind. 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
6: Warm and dry today, a chance of scattered storms tonight and tomorrow. I'm Ed McIntosh from Q2. Up into the mid-80s and mostly sunny with a light variable breeze today. Pretty nice day. Clouds increase tonight, bringing a chance of showers and thunderstorms to the evening, overnight, and again on Tuesday. Tomorrow, a high close to 80.
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0: He can hold his breath for 12 seconds, providing he is sitting down. He once went viral. 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He's had a hair on his tongue. It wasn't a pube. The only lyrics he knows from Sweet Caroline are
1: bum, bum, bum.
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1: Ooh.
0: He is the least interesting man in the world.
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6: Warm and dry today, a chance of scattered storms tonight and tomorrow. I'm Ed McIntosh from Q2. Up into the mid-80s and mostly sunny with a light variable breeze today. Pretty nice day. Clouds increase tonight, bringing a chance of showers and thunderstorms to the evening, overnight, and again on Tuesday. Tomorrow, a high close to 80.
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1: You need CyberShield's Sleep Cocoon. 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
8: Warm and dry today, a chance of scattered storms tonight and tomorrow. I'm Ed McIntosh from Q2. Up into the mid-80s and mostly sunny with a light variable breeze today. Pretty nice day. Clouds increase tonight, bringing a chance of showers and thunderstorms to the evening, overnight, and again on Tuesday. Tomorrow, a high close to 80.
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0: All right, team, simmer down. As you know, we're here to name our new breakthrough medication. Whoa. What's it do again?
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0: Oh, super. Life-changing. Yeah. Move on.
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0: You just combined the names of three other medications.
2: Or did I?
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2: yes I did.
0: What else do we got?
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0: Why?
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0: Sounds like a Pokemon. Next.
2: Ask your doctor if Hermifoop is right for you.
0: Hermifoop?
2: Is that what I said?
0: Isn't that a Norwegian DJ?
1: Finish.
0: Not till we get a name.
1: A Jaxatongue.
0: Sounds like a kitchen cleaner you spray directly in your mouth.
2: Kufandi.
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12: Warm and dry today, a chance of scattered storms tonight and tomorrow. I'm Ed McIntosh from Q2. Up into the mid-80s and mostly sunny with a light variable breeze today. Pretty nice day. Clouds increase tonight, bringing a chance of showers and thunderstorms to the evening, overnight, and again on Tuesday. Tomorrow, a high close to 80. You can't sleep because the house won't cool down, and opening a window means smoke, pollen, and wind. 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
1: 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President Truman sanctions the use of atomic weapons.
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0: 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You can find me right here now every morning.
1: Hi, I'm Talk.
0: Ew.
1: What?
0: Oh, sorry.
1: And I'm on all the other stations.
0: Yeah.
1: Every morning.
0: Right. So if you want me, Music, in the morning, you'll find me right here.
1: And if you want Talk.
0: Ew.
1: In the morning.
0: Sorry.
1: Just pick a station.
0: Do you get paid by the word?
1: Yeah, I make a lot of money.
0: Is that your Corvette?
1: Hell yeah. No, you're jealous.
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8: Warm and dry today, a chance of scattered storms tonight and tomorrow. I'm Ed McIntosh from Q2. Up into the mid-80s and mostly sunny with a light variable breeze today. Pretty nice day. Clouds increase tonight, bringing a chance of showers and thunderstorms to the evening, overnight, and again on Tuesday. Tomorrow, a high close to 80. 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
0: Cuts down on traffic in high traffic areas.
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2: His mother watched him pitch just once. Exactly one game her whole life. Not in Little League, not in high school, not once during her son's 25 major league seasons. Except one afternoon in October of 1965. His father came to watch him play almost every game, but stood far from the action and was never the loud one in the bleachers. The one game Mom witnessed, Game 2 of the 1965 World Series. Her son, Jim Cott, against Sandy Koufax. Cott would pitch a complete game. A 5-1 win for the Twins. 283 victories, 16 Golden Gloves, plus the Hall of Fame. Cott said he had the perfect parents for an athlete. 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
8: Warm and dry today, a chance of scattered storms tonight and tomorrow. I'm Ed McIntosh from Q2. Up into the mid-80s and mostly sunny with a light variable breeze today. Pretty nice day. Clouds increase tonight, bringing a chance of showers and thunderstorms to the evening, overnight, and again on Tuesday. Tomorrow, a high close to 80.
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1: This is a baby expose.
0: 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Your friends look great with their new baby. 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But what is a baby? Let's go to the science. 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
0: 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They're your overlords, and they're hell-bent on taking over your life. Did you know that babies only pretend they can't walk? They want to be carried, like a ruler, or a parasite, or herpes. They will systematically drain you of your life force and breast milk, and soon, you won't even leave the house anymore. Except with your overlord, Junior. Nice name. So the next time you decide to have yourself another baby, ask yourself this question. 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

0: 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You can hear me every morning right here. I don't know how to put this, so I'll just spit it out. I missed you in the morning. No, I really missed you. That's not creepy, is it?
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0: Hey, it's me, Music. Yup, you can hear me every morning right here. This whole sunrise thing's messing with my head. I'm used to rolling out at the crack of noon, yo. Anybody got any Excedrin? No, really?
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2: Warm and dry today, a chance of scattered storms tonight and tomorrow. I'm Ed McIntosh from Q2. Up into the mid-80s and mostly sunny with a light variable breeze today. Pretty nice day. Clouds increase tonight, bringing a chance of showers and thunderstorms to the evening, overnight, and again on Tuesday. Tomorrow, a high close to 80. 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
1: Introducing Big Red Button. Now if you have an accident, just press it.
0: Oh, hello?
1: It's the Big Red Button.
0: I've fallen.
1: You can figure this out.
0: It's not doing anything.
1: It's not that hard.
0: I can't.
1: Really?
0: Oh,
1: my
0: getting
1: God.
0: Getting dizzy.
1: Just press the big button.
0: I'm bleeding out.
1: Oh, my God. Big Red Button. It's a big red button. Just push it.
0: Everything's blurry.
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1: Hi, I'm Music. You can find me right here now every morning.
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1: Ew.
2: What?
1: Oh, sorry.
2: And I'm on all the other stations.
1: Yeah.
2: Every morning.
1: Right. So if you want me, Music, in the morning, you'll find me right here.
2: And if you want Talk,
1: ew,
2: in the morning.
1: Sorry.
2: Just pick a station.
1: Do you get paid by the word?
2: Yeah, I make a lot of money.
1: Is that your Corvette?
2: Hell yeah. No, you're jealous.
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2: His mother watched him pitch just once. Exactly one game her whole life. Not in Little League, not in high school, not once during her son's 25 major league seasons. Except one afternoon in October of 1965. His father came to watch him play almost every game, but stood far from the action and was never the loud one in the bleachers. The one game mom witnessed, game two of the 1965 World Series. Her son, Jim Cott, against Sandy Koufax. Cott would pitch a complete game. A 5-1 win for the Twins. 283 victories, 16 Golden Gloves, plus the Hall of Fame. Cott said he had the perfect parents for an athlete. They never did let me get too big.
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11: Warm and dry today, a chance of scattered storms tonight and tomorrow. I'm Ed McIntosh from Q2. Up into the mid-80s and mostly sunny with a light variable breeze today. Pretty nice day. Clouds increase tonight, bringing a chance of showers and thunderstorms to the evening, overnight, and again on Tuesday. Tomorrow, a high close to 80.
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0: Hey, Holmes. 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
11: Warm and dry today, a chance of scattered storms tonight and tomorrow. I'm Ed McIntosh from Q2. Up into the mid-80s and mostly sunny with a light variable breeze today. Pretty nice day. Clouds increase tonight, bringing a chance of showers and thunderstorms to the evening, overnight, and again on Tuesday. Tomorrow, a high close to 80.
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0: Hi, I'm Music. You can find me right here now every morning.
1: Hi, I'm Talk.
0: Ew.
1: What?
0: Oh, sorry.
1: And I'm on all the other stations.
0: Yeah.
1: Every morning.
0: Right. So if you want me, Music, in the morning, you'll find me right here.
1: And if you want Talk.
0: Ew.
1: In the morning.
0: Sorry.
1: Just pick a station.
0: Do you get paid by the word?
1: Yeah, I make a lot of money.
0: Is that your Corvette?
1: Hell yeah. No, you're jealous.
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0: Hey, what up? Music here. 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
1: Apocalypse on the Zone with Intelligence. It is 96.3 Chandler coming to you from the Rubicare Health Saving Studio. And it's going to be a good one. You know why? Because I got some Nirvana coming up. I got some Mudvayne off the text line. And we're going to be talking about, you know, sometimes you just can't control yourself when you're in IKEA.

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1: Don't want to go home tonight. Is where everything rocks.
0: And stupid news. Got a couple. A little debate online after being filmed getting intimate on a display bed inside of IKEA. Yeah, guy and lady laying there and right out in the open in the showroom. I guess that's one way to test if you like the bed, right? And then there was a parent there that recorded with her kids standing next to her. Or her kids, yeah, just, oh. I love that about once a week, it's always the sex is in the public. Where's it going to be at? Nate Thomas, he's been named a professor in college. What makes that so silly? 18 years old, world's youngest male professor, earned his bachelor's and master's in electrical engineering. He's pursuing a law degree. And we'll do one more here. You got a guy in trouble. He's behind bars. He revenge stole from his lady. What did he steal? A teddy bear. Why was this teddy bear so important? Well, that teddy bear contained the ashes of the ex's son. So he's charged with 6 felonies, cyberstalking, making threats. All sorts of stuff. Using a tracking device without consent. There's just stupid news. We got some sports here before we eat. And got a front man retiring. Who's stopping the music? That's next. It is The Zone.
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9: Warm and dry today, a chance of scattered storms tonight and tomorrow. I'm Ed McIntosh from Q2. Up into the mid-80s and mostly sunny with a light variable breeze today. Pretty nice day. Clouds increase tonight, bringing a chance of showers and thunderstorms to the evening, overnight, and again on Tuesday. Tomorrow, a high close to 80. You can't sleep because the house won't cool down, and opening a window means smoke, pollen, and wind. 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

0: This is a public school educational film. Disaster Safety. In a disaster, it is important to do the right thing. Here's little Tina walking home from school.
1: I feel dizzy.
0: Poor Tina didn't know not to breathe near a natural gas leak.
1: Mommy.
0: She's unconscious. Oh, that didn't help. Here's little Diego standing in the middle of a playground.
2: Hola.
0: Silly Diego, never stand where a sinkhole is about to open. Diego might be muerte. Here's little Ling Ling, looking both ways before crossing the street. Uh-oh, Ling Ling forgot to look up and is struck by a meteor. Miraculously, Ling Ling looks okay. But here comes a land shark. Walk it off, Ling Ling. Remember, kids, always use extra caution when a disaster's about to strike.
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0: Evanescence, Who Will You Follow? It is where everything rocks. And legendary Deep Purple bassist and vocalist and Rock and Roll Hall of Famer Glenn Hughes saying he is done with touring and live performances. Yeah, I got some doctor's advice, which is no surprise because dude's 75. He has to undergo heart surgery and, yeah, you know, I just need to stop. Linkin Park announcing their Unshattered documentary with a live album they'll be putting out. Of course, that follows Linkin Park's return to the scene after 7 years due to Chester's death. Jerry Cantrell, Kim Thayil, and Dave Crewson, part of Sounds of Seattle Volume 2 Rock Camp, coming up in December. And Foo Fighters and Queens of the Stone Age launched their summer tour. And that Foo Fighters set list, man, 26 hits. Start with All My Life and just one after another, bang, bang, bang. Queens of the Stone Age, love them. Not as into them as I used to be. I mean, Little Sister, Go With the Flow, Song for the Dead, No One Knows. Some of the new stuff I am not familiar with. So there you go. That is your rock news. Almost 11. Gonna get you there with some Black Stone Cherry after this.
1: Yeah, I need to go to the oxygen tent. We'll be back.
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0: We just want to make you happy, like your ex-wife. You know what? Bad example. I heard it when I said it. Tell us what you want to hear. 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

0: Shinedown. Young again. It is the Zone. And the Cleveland WNBA expansion team has got its name. The Cleveland Sirens. Be the 16th team to play starting in 2028. And if you remember, they had one of the original franchises back in 97. They were the Rockers. Of course, Rock and Roll Hall of Fame there. They folded in 03, so just 6 years was all, but they're going to be back at it. Only one game on the WNBA docket tonight. Dallas and Golden State on Peacock. Major League Baseball, Cards Reds on ESPN. NHL season starts September 19th. That's their preseason starting. College football gets going here August 29th. And preseason football week two. This Thursday, Raiders, Texans, Niners, Chargers. I did see where Steph Diggs signed with Commanders. Great place to land for him. I mean, they got Terry McLaurin. They're older at the wideout position. They got Luke McCaffrey. They drafted Jalen Lane. They do have some other guys, Treylon Burks, Van Jefferson. And I know they've got their eyes still on that Brandon Ayuk situation. So I have to see. And how many of you got to watch the Pro Football Hall of Fame inductions this last weekend? So good. Adam Vinatieri, what a comedian. Drew Brees, great speech. Roger Craig, I felt for him having to wait almost three decades. But looking at next year, some of the big names you might see getting in. Willie Anderson, Rob Gronkowski, Torrey Holt's long overdue, needs in. Adrian Peterson. And Jason Witt, so we'll have to see. All right, getting close to lunch. Let's do some Blink. It's The Rock Show after this.
1: 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We'll be right back. But keep in mind that all this shit is flammable.
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8: Despite increasing clouds, temperatures up into the mid-80s today. I'm Ed McIntosh from Q2. Light and variable winds. Clouds start to pick up with a chance of showers and thunderstorms during the evening and overnight. Gusty winds are a threat around any storms. Overnight temperatures near 60. High tomorrow in the low 80s with another round of showers or storms possible. 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

0: Beartooth with Free. It is the Zone. And Montana Fair in the books. So big shout out to absolutely everybody that made that happen, you know. Presented by Heenan and Cook. I want to thank them for bringing great entertainment. Youngblood, Hairball, Toby Mac. Of course, all the deals throughout the week. I want to give a heartfelt thank you to David Allen for taking care of me at Rodeo Billings. Get me where I need to be. Let me talk with, you know, my friends, the right boys, Zeke Thurston, Sage Newman, all the guys that I get to see two or three times a year, chat with them. I did get to interview Bob Tallman, legendary announcer. He missed it this year. He's banged up. Said he'll be back next year. Got to interview Garrison Allen, which is David's kid. Got him on air on my other show. And just a great team there. Bo Wagner in this, up in the crow's nest. Narducci spinning the tunes. So if you missed out on Rodeo Billings, don't let it happen again. About time to eat. You guys feeling like some Nickelback? We got their new one. Gonna rattle that cage after this.
1: Now, exciting things for you to go do.
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2: Yes, that's awesome.

Love the hate. It's Fall Alone. It is The Zone. And welcome to your lunch hour here on your Monday. Death Punch coming up. We'll do some Chevelle. And you know how we do it. Cell phones out and ready, folks. 406-655-9696. Right now, Sleep Theory with Words Are Worthless, only on The Zone.

0: Death Punch, Eye of the Storm. It is 96.3. And throwing it out to you, we're talking terrible people. Some of the folks that just don't give a flying about being a good person. No. What is something that happened to you that was kind of crappy? What made me think of this is I went to a pizza joint and some jackass had loosened the Parmesan cheese lid. So when I went to put the Parmesan on, whole thing out on my meat lover pizza. Yeah, I was pissed. I was like, what a-hole would do this? Why me? Why? So touche, if that was you,
1: I will hunt you down and I will fight you. Yes, yes.
0: And I'm sure there's some of you out there that have encountered those kind of things. So, text me, 406-655-9696. We're talking terrible people.
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12: Despite increasing clouds, temperatures up into the mid-80s today. I'm Ed McIntosh from Q2. Light and variable winds, clouds start to pick up with a chance of showers and thunderstorms during the evening and overnight. Gusty winds are a threat around any storms. Overnight temperatures near 60, high tomorrow in the low 80s with another round of showers or storms possible.
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1: It's guyliner, dude. Get with it. It's called look maxing. You should look it up. Max.
0: Scott.
1: You gotta max out your looks.
0: And that's what guyliner does?
1: That's why I look so hot right now.
0: Sorry.
1: Yeah, I wouldn't expect you to understand. Look at you.
0: Bro, just take a shower.
1: That's the minimum you can do.
0: Look minning.
1: Ladies are working so hard on their looks, we gotta look max.
0: Could we change the name? It sounds really
1: dumb. I
0: don't
1: care what it's called as long as I'm look maxing.
0: Sounds like a lot of work.
1: See my lips? Plump, right?
0: I don't think I want plump lips.
1: Yours look like string beans.
0: Maybe you should get a purse.
1: Well, I'll have you know that a lady said hi to me, so.
0: Yeah, hi. Can you go stand over there
1: No.
0: with your lips that look like slugs?
1: That is not what she said.

0: Tim Montana and Break Me Down. It is where everything rocks. You guys texting in here with some things that terrible people have done. 406-655-9696. This one. Chandlerite cupcakes on the counter. One of my kids or my wife licked off the frosting. Yeah, I think everybody's had that happen, but yes, that's terrible. One time I went to get our mail and someone had put raw fish in our mailbox. Oof. This heat. Chandler, I was at an airport one time, went to charge my phone at one of the USB stations, and someone had crammed food into the plug-in. Monster! Chandler, my roommate wanted to play a prank on me. He poured salt all over my bed. That's awful. The only thing that'd be worse is glitter. But salt's pretty bad because you can't see it. Let's see. Went to a potluck last weekend. Someone pulled all the pigs out of their blanket, so he just had a tray of dough rings. Somebody loved a little weenie. And we'll end with this one. Chandler, I work at a coffee kiosk. And this terrible person had a ridiculous request. 19 different things for one coffee. I would love to see that list. I really would. Is that that's a lot of requests. Was it my wife? She's very particular about her coffee. I don't know if she got 19 requests, but yeah. Keep the text coming, 406-655-9696.
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0: died and you just stood there. 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

pursuit, fiery auto crashes. Some will die in hot pursuit while sifting through my ashes. Some will fall in love with life and drink it from a fountain that is pouring like an avalanche coming down the mountain.

Sage and Pink Noise. It's cold-blooded. It is the zone where everything rocks. Got to talk some local sports. We know we got things happening at Dallas, but there's also some stuff happening out in Laurel, too. We'll get to that next. Right now, it's President and Destroy Me.

0: That is the warning. And kerosene, it is the zone. And the Laurel Sports Complex got a little facelift. Did some finishing touches on the track. Been about, well, I mean, you think about it. I was reading here and it said, this past year, 19 days of track meets, almost 1,000 kids participated in track meet at that facility. So resurfaced the track, colored the exchange zones. And then the softball team was able to break in the new turf this spring. Of course, Supple Field is at the former Graff Elementary location. So great softball facility that they're going to be getting. So the fields will be called Graff Fields. So things happening out there in Laurel. Like I said, Dayless, Sam McDonald Field there, gets its first game Thursday, August 27th. Helena High in town facing Billings Skyview. JV at 3, varsity at 7. Friday night, a senior gets there. Maiden voyage there at the new stadium at 6 o'clock kick against Missoula. Laurel starts their season at home against Glendive. We got a lot of flag football that weekend. Central heads to Dillon, Lockwood at home. So football season is here, and I love it. It's a Monday. Meaning the Mustangs are idle. They'll be back at it up in Great Falls tomorrow. Six in a row against the Voyagers. 6:30 first pitch. You can catch all the action. 9:10 a.m. 105 FM. 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
12: Despite increasing clouds, temperatures up into the mid-80s today. I'm Ed McIntosh from Q2. Light and variable winds. Clouds start to pick up with a chance of showers and thunderstorms during the evening and overnight. Gusty winds are a threat around any storms. Overnight temperatures near 60. High tomorrow in the low 80s with another round of showers or storms possible. 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
1: 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It is the zone where everything rocks. Let's do a little something from Hollywood, shall we? Looks like Leonardo DiCaprio teaming up with Jeff Bezos to save some endangered species. Pete Davidson out with a new gal. Who's the new gal? Brooks Nader's sister, Sarah Jean. If Sarah Jean looks anything like Brooks, cha-ching. One of the biggest stars over the last 50 years on the big screen saying she's done. Michelle Pfeiffer says it's more enjoyable to be on the small screen, so she's going to stick with just TV projects. Bunny XO says she'll never get married again after divorcing Jelly Roll. And the Harry Potter film is going to return to theaters in 4DX. So that is your Hollywood rundown on a Monday. It's almost 2 o'clock. Autumn Kings, gone, gone, gone after this.
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1: 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The Zone.

Silver Tongue in red. It is the zone. About an hour away from Willie Tyler coming in. I ain't giving up Ruben Cray Home Saving Studio quite yet. Do some Breaking Benjamin classic crew on the way. And we're going to be talking about your sleep preferences. So stick around for that. Right now it's Shinedown, Safe and Sound.

0: Breaking Benjamin. Something wicked it is. The Zone. And you know, we all need sleep, and a lot of you are all aware that we should be sleeping better, but we aren't. They studied sleep habits and preferences across the United States. One of the big things, temperature. Apparently folks like it cool while they sleep. Ideal temperature, 67 degrees. It is so much hotter in my bedroom. My wife's a fan sleeper, and it's got a thermostat on there, and I'll wake up to come to work, and it's saying like 72, 73, 74. I was like, damn, it's hot in here. Then I'll open the door, and the cold air just hits me. 22% of people argue with their partner over the temperature. I don't. I've just given up. But we are a country full of side sleepers. 60% of people sleep on their side. I do not. I sleep on my back. And then about a third of people actually sleep with their phone physically in bed with them. Followed with the phone within reach. So, I sleep with my phone on my nightstand in a way too hot a bedroom on my back. Why on my back? Because of that one night I spent in jail.
1: Can you watch the place? We'll be right back. But keep in mind that all this shit is flammable.
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9: Despite increasing clouds, temperatures up into the mid-80s today. I'm Ed McIntosh from Q2. Light and variable winds. Clouds start to pick up with a chance of showers and thunderstorms during the evening and overnight. Gusty winds are a threat around any storms. Overnight temperatures near 60. High tomorrow in the low 80s with another round of showers or storms possible.
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1: Okay, scientists, simmer down. We need to rebrand climate change. Some people get it, some people think it's fake. We need a new name. What do you got?
2: The Death Star.
1: Keep them coming. There's no stupid ideas.
3: Ooh, what about planetary warm hug?
1: Well, that was stupid. Everyone would want climate change.
4: Oh, I thought we wanted climate
1: change. You are a terrible scientist.
3: I'm the janitor.
1: Anyone who's not the janitor.
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3: Fireball frittata?
1: How about things not related to food?
5: Well, it is almost lunch.
6: Habanero earth?
2: I already said that.
6: Or did you say it? I wasn't listening.
3: Climate Zilla.
5: I do such a good Godzilla.
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1: Hey, that's enough.
4: Oh, sorry. Are we not doing that anymore?
1: Rebranding climate change. 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

0: Eva Under Fire, Marianne Brink, Villainous. It is The Zone. Chandler here. We're going to leave. It's that time. Yeah, I know. You guys got 2 more hours. I'm sorry. But you know what? It'll go quick. Because Willie Tyler coming in. I see he is going to be spinning a little something from Slipknot. He's got Disturbed. Going to do some Saving Abel for you. But I'll be back tomorrow. 10 a.m. Do not miss the start of the show. Okay? I don't know why. Maybe I'll do something fun. I don't know. Fozzy, I Know Evil, after this on The Zone.
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I've got the latest from 3 Days Grace coming up in just a few. Disturbed first, I Will Not Break, in the Zone 96.3.

0: Everything rocks in the Zone 96.3 with 3 days grace. I'll catch up with Jeremy Wednesday. He'll head out for another 96-minute Rockstar lunch break. 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
14: Strong winds around thunderstorms a threat this evening. I'm Ed McIntosh from Q2. A chance of showers and thunderstorms for this evening and overnight. Another round of showers and storms possible Tuesday afternoon and evening. Gusty winds possible with any storms. Overnight temperatures near 60, high tomorrow in the low 80s and partly sunny.
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0: We just want to make you happy, like your ex-wife. You know what? Bad example. I heard it when I said it. Tell us what you want to hear. 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

0: Welcome, students. You...
1: Student. I'm the only one here.
0: You are here because you signed up for Introduction to Karate, Karate, or Kata. I am karate expert Darren.
1: Excuse me.
0: Karate Chop!
1: Ow!
0: See how you weren't ready for that?
1: What the hell?
0: My special brand of martial arts based on surprise is called Martial What?
1: These pants you gave me keep falling down.
0: You have yet to earn a belt. Get some suspenders. Now I will demonstrate a two-banger. Do you know why it's called a two-banger?
1: There's two moves?
0: No, it's because there's two... One move right after the other. Move.
1: That's
0: here we go. Karate chop, nipple grab.
2: Ow, my nipple!
0: Should you run into a man with a sweet combo like that, there's not much you can do. Except add a third move, which, as luck would have it, I have done for you here.
1: Oh, no.
0: Karate chop, nipple grab, wet willy.
2: Ow, ew.
0: With the wet finger in the ear.
1: Yeah, I got that.
0: That's the move that brought down Bruce Lee. Feinstein. Any other questions?
1: I'm still the only one here.
0: Stapler to the dick.
1: Hey, throw a stapler at me?
0: By chucking a stapler at the assailant's crotch, you effectively disorient and confuse your enemy. However, it may enable him to become more organized.
1: You're nuts.
0: Can I get my stapler back?
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0: 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I saw on Facebook some of my friends in other parts of the state have kids starting school already. 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

It's the Zone 96.3 where everything rocks from Skillet. There's Scream. A little past 4 o'clock on a Monday afternoon in the Work Zone with Willie from the Rubicare Health Savings Studio. New music on the way this hour from A Perfect Circle. The latest from Shinedown in just a few. 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Here's Wake Up Calling.

0: It's the Zone 96.3, where everything rocks, shy down, and young again. I talked to my mom on the phone yesterday. She lives up in Miles City. I told her last week that I was going to see Shy Down, and she wasn't quite sure who that was. I said, oh, you'd recognize some of their songs. So I talked to her yesterday morning, and she's been watching Shy Down videos on YouTube all week. And she wants to go next time they're in town, so mom's rad. Mom's young again. That's good. Jeremy heads out Wednesday, another 96-minute Rockstar Lunch Break. He'll be live at Brett's RV from 11:30 to 106. 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And Dio on the way next on The Zone.
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12: Strong winds around thunderstorms, a threat this evening. I'm Ed McIntosh from Q2. A chance of showers and thunderstorms for this evening and overnight. Another round of showers and storms possible Tuesday afternoon and evening. Gusty winds possible with any storms. Overnight temperatures near 60, high tomorrow in the low 80s and partly sunny. 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

0: It's the Zone 96.3, where everything rocks from a perfect circle. That is Starless. Well, coming up tomorrow, we find out what's up at the pub every Tuesday at 5 o'clock. Sean Lynch from the pub station pops by to talk about what's coming up in the next couple of weeks. And I know we're getting close to another big concert announcement. I'm not sure if it's going to happen tomorrow, but we'll see. 5 o'clock tomorrow, what's up at the pub? I've got 3 days grace on the way. Queens of the Stone Age and the latest from the Pretty Reckless next on The Zone.
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Sounds delicious. Quitting time on a Monday. What's up? It's Willie from the Rubicare Health Saving Studio. New music on the way this hour from Evanescence and Five Finger Death Punch. Something you want to hear, hit me up on the Zone text line, 406-655-9696. 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

0: Everything rocks in the Zone 96.3, Five Finger Death Punch, and Eye of the Storm. Catch up with Jeremy Wednesday, out for another 96-minute Rockstar Lunch Break. 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
11: 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Strong winds around thunderstorms a threat this evening. I'm Ed McIntosh from Q2. A chance of showers and thunderstorms for this evening and overnight. Another round of showers and storms possible Tuesday afternoon and evening. Gusty winds possible with any storms. Overnight temperatures near 60, high tomorrow in the low 80s and partly sunny.
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0: It's about freeing yourself of all the clutter of modern day life. All the things you don't need.
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1: Where's, the TV?
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1: Bathroom?
0: Outside. 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
1: Bedroom?
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1: How about a closet?
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1: Because you're living in it.
0: Look, I have a drawer.
1: Look at all the junk in this drawer.
0: Yeah, that's a little bit of clutter.
1: Yeah, you need a smaller place.
0: You think?
1: Less drawer.

0: It's the Zone 96.3 where everything rocks. Hey, it's Willie Tyler. 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